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2: We'll have a few clouds tonight, down to 16. Cloudy Monday, reaching 28. Clouds on Tuesday, 60% chance of showers or thunderstorms with a high of 30.
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4: We'll have a few clouds tonight, down to 16. Cloudy Monday, reaching 28. Clouds on Tuesday, 60% chance of showers or thunderstorms with a high of 30.
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3: We'll have a few clouds tonight, down to 16. Cloudy Monday, reaching 28. Clouds on Tuesday, 60% chance of showers or thunderstorms with a high of 30.
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2: We'll have a few clouds tonight, down to 16. Cloudy Monday, reaching 28. Clouds on Tuesday, 60% chance of showers or thunderstorms with a high of 30.
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2: And we'll help with that dopamine hit.
3: We'll have a few clouds tonight, down to 16. Cloudy Monday, reaching 28. Clouds on Tuesday, 60% chance of showers or thunderstorms with a high of 30.
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1: We'll have a few clouds tonight, down to 16. Cloudy Monday, reaching 28. Clouds on Tuesday, 60% chance of showers or thunderstorms with a high of 30.
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2: We'll have a few clouds tonight, down to 16. Cloudy Monday, reaching 28. Clouds on Tuesday, 60% chance of showers or thunderstorms with a high of 30.
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4: We'll have a few clouds tonight, down to 16. Cloudy Monday, reaching 28. Clouds on Tuesday, 60% chance of showers or thunderstorms with a high of 30.
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3: 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Jackie just called up and said it was a form of rock floor. 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
1: 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I mean, her butt. 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I can't believe it's just so round. 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I mean, gross.

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Cochrane is the friendliest place to live. I mean, just look at how those polar bears smile. 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
1: 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Parents, as the iconic song says, school's out for summer, and Camp Bickle is now open for 5 exciting weeks of fun. 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
1: Good morning, I'm Tim Rout. Cap Craze, the Tailgate Country Derby, is fast approaching. July 17th and 18th on the Sports Palace grounds, and the Tourism and Special Events Coordinator says the whole weekend is becoming popular with everyone, not just the Demolition Derby in concert. Kelly Crabbie says the Friday tailgate party is really taking off.
2: We have our awesome fireworks display that's going to be happening that night too. So it's just a fun evening to come out and really even connect with our Demolition Derby drivers because they get to go and check out their cars.
1: Marshall Dane, who was the opening act for the Washboard Union in 2023, makes his return to Cap Craze with an acoustic performance at the Friday tailgate party. Crabbie says Dane's unique style and fun personality quickly made him a fan favorite, and she's happy to have him back. Tickets for Cap Craze are available at the Welcome Center or on Eventbrite. And we're looking at one more story from the front page of the Northland Post, May 17, 1956, in our weekly look back at history. This is about the 1956 Canadian Census. Cochrane Census Commissioner Frank Donahue said the biggest challenges were distances with no easy traveling facilities and the requirement for some enumerators to be bilingual. The 66 areas Donahue supervised mirrored the federal riding of Cochrane from the Quebec border to 54 miles west of Hearst. He, Henry Lacroix, and Thomas Abel served as field supervisors for the enumerators tasked with counting as many people as possible. Urban enumerators had 3 weeks after June 1st to get their work done. Rural enumerators got an extra week. And as usual, our thanks go to the Cochrane Public Library for their assistance in the use of their archives. And lastly, the OPP are looking to all road users to help ensure everyone makes it to and from their destinations safely this Canada Day. Provincial police say this year, 164 people have died in collisions on OPP-patrolled roads. The top four factors continue to be speeding, drug and alcohol impairment, distracted driving, and failure to wear a seatbelt. Officials say the traveling public can expect to see an increased OPP presence across the province, with officers actively targeting dangerous driving behaviors during one of the busiest travel weeks of the year. Provincial police say they are also counting on boaters, paddlers, and off-roaders to make safety a priority. They say wearing the right gear, like a life jacket or helmet, can reduce the risk of serious injury and help ensure you make it home to see another adventure. These stories and more, go to MyCochranNow.com. We've had some beautiful weather over the last few days, even though the forecast called for rain every single day. So I'm not sure I believe this, but here we go. There is a 20% chance of rain today. High 29, low 17. There is a 30% chance of rain tomorrow with possible thunderstorms, high 30. And pretty much the same thing for Canada Day. So have fun.
0: Out of coffee? Turn this next one up. That'll do it. Moose 98.1.

0: Honeymoon Suite, feel it again, Moose FM. Good morning. Welcome to the Monday Morning Show. I'm Tim Rout. 272-6467 to call or text. Participate in the show. Phone in those birthdays. Want to celebrate with you. And, of course, we have Canada Day on the way. Lots of fun and interesting things going on locally for you and your family. We'll be talking about how to do all of that while staying safe and having ridiculous, copious amounts of fun. Canada Day. Woohoo! And great music on the way as well. So stick around.
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0: We've had some beautiful weather over the last few days, even though the forecast called for rain every single day. So I'm not sure I believe this, but here we go. There is a 20% chance of rain today. High 29, low 17. There is a 30% chance of rain tomorrow with possible thunderstorms. High 30. And pretty much the same thing for Canada Day. So have fun.
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1: Good morning, I'm Tim Rout. Cap Craze, the Tailgate Country Derby, is fast approaching. July 17th and 18th on the Sports Palace grounds, and the Tourism and Special Events Coordinator says the whole weekend is becoming popular with everyone, not just the Demolition Derby in concert. Kelly Crabby says the Friday tailgate party is really taking off.
2: We have our awesome fireworks display that's going to be happening that night too. So it's just a fun evening to come out and really even connect with our Demolition Derby drivers because they get to go and check out their cars.
1: Marshall Dane, who was the opening act for the Washboard Union in 2023, makes his return to Cap Craze with an acoustic performance at the Friday tailgate party. Crabby says Dane's unique style and fun personality quickly made him a fan favorite, and she's happy to have him back. Tickets for Cap Craze are available at the Welcome Center or on Eventbrite. And we're looking at one more story from the front page of the Northland Post, May 17, 1956, in our weekly look back at history. This is about the 1956 Canadian Census. Cochrane Census Commissioner Frank Donahue said the biggest challenges were distances with no easy traveling facilities and the requirement for some enumerators to be bilingual. The 66 areas Donahue supervised mirrored the federal riding of Cochrane from the Quebec border to 54 miles west of Hearst. He, Henry Lacroix, and Thomas Abel served as field supervisors for the enumerators tasked with counting as many people as possible. Urban enumerators had 3 weeks after June 1st to get their work done. Rural enumerators got an extra week. And as usual, our thanks go to the Cochrane Public Library for their assistance in the use of their archives. And lastly, the OPP are looking to all road users to help ensure everyone makes it to and from their destinations safely this Canada Day. Provincial police say this year, 164 people have died in collisions on OPP-patrolled roads. The top four factors continue to be speeding, drug and alcohol impairment, distracted driving, and failure to wear a seatbelt. Officials say the traveling public can expect to see an increased OPP presence across the province, with officers actively targeting dangerous driving behaviors during one of the busiest travel weeks of the year. Provincial police say they are also counting on boaters, paddlers, and off-roaders to make safety a priority. They say wearing the right gear, like a life jacket or helmet, can reduce the risk of serious injury and help ensure you make it home to see another adventure. For these stories and more, go to MyCochraneNow.com. We've had some beautiful weather over the last few days, even though the forecast called for rain every single day. So I'm not sure I believe this, but here we go. There is a 20% chance of rain today. High 29, low 17. There is a 30% chance of rain tomorrow with possible thunderstorms, high 30. And pretty much the same thing for Canada Day. So have fun.
0: Sun's up, you're up. Now if we could just wake up your host. 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

0: Brian Adams, when you're gone, Moose FM 272-6467 to call or text. We got an incredible, just an incredible Canada Day celebration coming up. What a country. Look, man, I have to apologize for the weather report. The bottom line is I read them. I don't write them. And you know full well that the report's been calling for rain and thunderstorms and so forth for the last 4 days. We got none of that. None of it. What a gorgeous weekend. Amy and I had an absolute blast. We got a friend staying with us for a few days. Just had a really, really great time. But you couldn't have planned it that way if you had believed the weather report. So, as we look to the future, particularly through Canada Day, get ready for a good time. Yes, by all means, follow your weather app, but take it with a grain of salt.
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0: Three Doors Down here without you, Moose FM. I'm Tim. With Canada Day on Wednesday, there are a lot of thoughts floating around. People who just absolutely love our nation can't wait to celebrate it. There are others who hold a different perspective on the country and probably won't be celebrating so much on Canada Day. How do you promote our nation with your kids? Do you take them out to Canada Day events? Do you get them all dressed up in the maple leaf? Don't think I'd want to sit in it anymore, but I still have that old maple leaf folding lawn chair my dad got me about 40 years ago.
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0: We've had some beautiful weather over the last few days, even though the forecast called for rain every single day. So I'm not sure I believe this, but here we go. There is a 20% chance of rain today. High 29, low 17. There is a 30% chance of rain tomorrow with possible thunderstorms, high 30, and pretty much the same thing for Canada Day, so have fun!
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1: Good morning, I'm Tim Rout. Cap Craze, the Tailgate Country Derby, is fast approaching. July 17th and 18th on the Sports Palace grounds, and the Tourism and Special Events Coordinator says the whole weekend is becoming popular with everyone, not just the Demolition Derby in concert. Kelly Crabby says the Friday tailgate party is really taking off.
2: We have our awesome fireworks display that's going to be happening that night too. So it's just a fun evening to come out and really even connect with our Demolition Derby drivers because they get to go and check out their cars.
1: Marshall Dane, who was the opening act for the Washboard Union in 2023, makes his return to Cap Craze with an acoustic performance at the Friday tailgate party. Crabby says Dane's unique style and fun personality quickly made him a fan favorite, and she's happy to have him back. Tickets for Cap Craze are available at the Welcome Center or on Eventbrite. And we're looking at one more story from the front page of the Northland Post, May 17, 1956, in our weekly look back at history. This is about the 1956 Canadian census. Cochrane Census Commissioner Frank Donahue said the biggest challenges were distances with no easy traveling facilities and the requirement for some enumerators to be bilingual. The 66 areas Donahue supervised mirrored the federal riding of Cochrane from the Quebec border to 54 miles west of Hearst. He, Henry Lacroix, and Thomas Abel served as field supervisors for the enumerators tasked with counting as many people as possible. Urban enumerators had 3 weeks after June 1st to get their work done. Rural enumerators got an extra week. And as usual, our thanks go to the Cochrane Public Library for their assistance in the use of their archives. And lastly, the OPP are looking to all road users to help ensure everyone makes it to and from their destinations safely this Canada Day. Provincial police say this year, 164 people have died in collisions on OPP-patrolled roads. The top four factors continue to be speeding, drug and alcohol impairment, distracted driving, and failure to wear a seatbelt. Officials say the traveling public can expect to see an increased OPP presence across the province, with officers actively targeting dangerous driving behaviors during one of the busiest travel weeks of the year. Provincial police say they are also counting on boaters, paddlers, and off-roaders to make safety a priority. They say wearing the right gear, like a life jacket or helmet, can reduce the risk of serious injury and help ensure you make it home to see another adventure. These stories and more, go to MyCochraneNow.com. We've had some beautiful weather over the last few days, even though the forecast called for rain every single day. So I'm not sure I believe this, but here we go. There is a 20% chance of rain today. High 29, low 17. There is a 30% chance of rain tomorrow with possible thunderstorms. High 30. And pretty much the same thing for Canada Day. So have fun.
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0: Duran Duran, Wild Boys, Moose, and Fam. Good morning and welcome to the morning show. 272-6467 is our text line. Keep that in mind because we have a contest running this week. It's National Fishing Week. And in about 10 minutes' time, we're going to give you an opportunity to win a brand new rod and reel. You want to walk away with some free fishing gear? Hey, keep listening. We'll tell you how to win. Most important thing, though, is to keep that number handy, 272-6467, because this is a text-based contest for National Fishing Week. Coming up in 10 minutes' time.
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0: We've had some beautiful weather over the last few days, even though the forecast called for rain every single day. So I'm not sure I believe this, but here we go. There is a 20% chance of rain today. High 29, low 17. There is a 30% chance of rain tomorrow with possible thunderstorms, high 30. And pretty much the same thing for Canada Day. So have fun.
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1: Good morning, I'm Tim Rout. Cap Craze, the Tailgate Country Derby, is fast approaching. July 17th and 18th on the Sports Palace grounds, and the Tourism and Special Events Coordinator says the whole weekend is becoming popular with everyone, not just the Demolition Derby in concert. Kelly Crabby says the Friday tailgate party is really taking off.
2: We have our awesome fireworks display that's going to be happening that night too. So it's just a fun evening to come out and really even connect with our Demolition Derby drivers because they get to go and check out their cars.
1: Marshall Dane, who was the opening act for the Washboard Union in 2023, makes his return to Cap Craze with an acoustic performance at the Friday tailgate party. Crabby says Dane's unique style and fun personality quickly made him a fan favorite, and she's happy to have him back. Tickets for Cap Craze are available at the Welcome Center or on Eventbrite. And we're looking at one more story from the front page of the Northland Post, May 17, 1956, in our weekly look back at history. This is about the 1956 Canadian Census. Cochrane Census Commissioner Frank Donahue said the biggest challenges were distances with no easy traveling facilities and the requirement for some enumerators to be bilingual. The 66 areas Donahue supervised mirrored the federal riding of Cochrane from the Quebec border to 54 miles west of Hearst. He, Henry Lacroix, and Thomas Abel served as field supervisors for the enumerators tasked with counting as many people as possible. Urban enumerators had 3 weeks after June 1st to get their work done. Rural enumerators got an extra week. And as usual, our thanks go to the Cochrane Public Library for their assistance and the use of their archives. And lastly, the OPP are looking to all road users to help ensure everyone makes it to and from their destinations safely this Canada Day. Provincial police say this year, 164 people have died in collisions on OPP-patrolled roads. The top four factors continue to be speeding, drug and alcohol impairment, distracted driving, and failure to wear a seatbelt. Officials say the traveling public can expect to see an increased OPP presence across the province, with officers actively targeting dangerous driving behaviors during one of the busiest travel weeks of the year. Provincial police say they are also counting on boaters, paddlers, and off-roaders to make safety a priority. They say wearing the right gear, like a life jacket or helmet, can reduce the risk of serious injury and help ensure you make it home to see another adventure. These stories and more, go to MyCochranNow.com. We've had some beautiful weather over the last few days, even though the forecast called for rain every single day. So I'm not sure I believe this, but here we go. There is a 20% chance of rain today. High 29, low 17. There is a 30% chance of rain tomorrow with possible thunderstorms, high 30. And pretty much the same thing for Canada Day. So have fun.
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0: 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Now, congratulations go out to Rodney and Chris Kidd, who are today's winner of a free rod and reel from Moose FM for National Fishing Week. 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We're intentionally backlogging some of your texts and emails until after Canada Day. Got to make room for a bunch of CD content. Danny writes, Canada Day is my birthday. I will be 46. My wife is baking me a scratch cake. I hope it's chocolate. Did you hear that, Jeannie? Chocolate. And Danny, thank you very much. Anything you got to say about Canada Day? 272-6467.
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1: 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All right, that's it. Come on. 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

0: Headbands don't make you feel, Moose FM. You know, a few days back, I bumped into a guy in the grocery store. I don't remember his name, but he said, the Moose has given me my new favorite band, and it was Headbands. So, my friend, tip of the hat. Hope you enjoyed that one. We got the dad joke coming up in a few minutes. Feel free to suggest one. Keep it clean, keep it short. 272-6467.
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0: We've had some beautiful weather over the last few days, even though the forecast called for rain every single day. So I'm not sure I believe this, but here we go. There is a 20% chance of rain today. High 29, low 17. There is a 30% chance of rain tomorrow with possible thunderstorms, high 30. And pretty much the same thing for Canada Day. So have fun!
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1: Good morning, I'm Tim Rout. Cap Craze, the Tailgate Country Derby, is fast approaching. July 17th and 18th on the Sports Palace grounds, and the Tourism and Special Events Coordinator says the whole weekend is becoming popular with everyone, not just the Demolition Derby in concert. Kelly Crabby says the Friday tailgate party is really taking off.
2: We have our awesome fireworks display that's going to be happening that night too. So it's just a fun evening to come out and really even connect with our Demolition Derby drivers because they get to go and check out their cars.
1: Marshall Dane, who was the opening act for the Washboard Union in 2023, makes his return to Cap Craze with an acoustic performance at the Friday tailgate party. Crabby says Dane's unique style and fun personality quickly made him a fan favorite, and she's happy to have him back. Tickets for Cap Craze are available at the Welcome Center or on Eventbrite. And we're looking at one more story from the front page of the Northland Post, May 17, 1956, in our weekly look back at history. This is about the 1956 Canadian Census. Cochrane Census Commissioner Frank Donahue said the biggest challenges were distances with no easy traveling facilities and the requirement for some enumerators to be bilingual. The 66 areas Donahue supervised mirrored the federal riding of Cochrane from the Quebec border to 54 miles west of Hearst. He, Henry Lacroix, and Thomas Abel served as field supervisors for the enumerators tasked with counting as many people as possible. Urban enumerators had 3 weeks after June 1st to get their work done. Rural enumerators got an extra week. And as usual, our thanks go to the Cochrane Public Library for their assistance in the use of their archives. And lastly, the OPP are looking to all road users to help ensure everyone makes it to and from their destinations safely this Canada Day. Provincial police say this year, 164 people have died in collisions on OPP-patrolled roads. The top four factors continue to be speeding, drug and alcohol impairment, distracted driving, and failure to wear a seatbelt. Officials say the traveling public can expect to see an increased OPP presence across the province, with officers actively targeting dangerous driving behaviors during one of the busiest travel weeks of the year. Provincial police say they are also counting on boaters, paddlers, and off-roaders to make safety a priority. They say wearing the right gear, like a life jacket or helmet, can reduce the risk of serious injury and help ensure you make it home to see another adventure. For these stories and more, go to MyCochranNow.com. We've had some beautiful weather over the last few days, even though the forecast called for rain every single day. So I'm not sure I believe this, but here we go. There is a 20% chance of rain today. High 29, low 17. There is a 30% chance of rain tomorrow with possible thunderstorms. High 30. And pretty much the same thing for Canada Day. So have fun.
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0: lawyers make us tell you. We're CHPBFM Cochran. 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

0: Steve Winwood, roll with it, Moose FM, 272-6467, to call or text. I'm Tim. This comes from Sherry. I should mention she's a neighbor of ours. I see you sitting on your porch all alone some days, just sitting and sipping coffee and looking lonely. Why don't you get out, engage with people, join a club, play a sport? Sherry, the reason I don't do those things is that you're not looking closely enough. When I'm sitting quietly on my porch all by myself, that's not loneliness. It's peace.
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0: We've had some beautiful weather over the last few days, even though the forecast called for rain every single day. So I'm not sure I believe this, but here we go. There is a 20% chance of rain today. High 29, low 17. There is a 30% chance of rain tomorrow with possible thunderstorms, high 30. And pretty much the same thing for Canada Day. So have fun.
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1: Good morning, I'm Tim Rout. Cap Craze, the Tailgate Country Derby, is fast approaching. July 17th and 18th on the Sports Palace grounds, and the Tourism and Special Events Coordinator says the whole weekend is becoming popular with everyone, not just the Demolition Derby in concert. Kelly Crabbie says the Friday tailgate party is really taking off.
2: We have our awesome fireworks display that's going to be happening that night too. So it's just a fun evening to come out and really even connect with our Demolition Derby drivers because they get to go and check out their cars.
1: Marshall Dane, who was the opening act for the Washboard Union in 2023, makes his return to Cap Craze with an acoustic performance at the Friday tailgate party. Crabbie says Dane's unique style and fun personality quickly made him a fan favorite, and she's happy to have him back. Tickets for Cap Craze are available at the Welcome Center or on Eventbrite. And we're looking at one more story from the front page of the Northland Post, May 17, 1956, in our weekly look back at history. This is about the 1956 Canadian Census. Cochrane Census Commissioner Frank Donahue said the biggest challenges were distances with no easy traveling facilities and the requirement for some enumerators to be bilingual. The 66 areas Donahue supervised mirrored the federal riding of Cochrane from the Quebec border to 54 miles west of Hearst. He, Henry Lacroix, and Thomas Abel served as field supervisors for the enumerators tasked with counting as many people as possible. Urban enumerators had 3 weeks after June 1st to get their work done. Rural enumerators got an extra week. And as usual, our thanks go to the Cochrane Public Library for their assistance in the use of their archives. And lastly, the OPP are looking to all road users to help ensure everyone makes it to and from their destinations safely this Canada Day. Provincial police say this year, 164 people have died in collisions on OPP-patrolled roads. The top four factors continue to be speeding, drug and alcohol impairment, distracted driving, and failure to wear a seatbelt. Officials say the traveling public can expect to see an increased OPP presence across the province, with officers actively targeting dangerous driving behaviors during one of the busiest travel weeks of the year. Provincial police say they are also counting on boaters, paddlers, and off-roaders to make safety a priority. They say wearing the right gear, like a life jacket or helmet, can reduce the risk of serious injury and help ensure you make it home to see another adventure. For these stories and more, go to MyCochraneNow.com.
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1: We've had some beautiful weather over the last few days, even though the forecast called for rain every single day. So I'm not sure I believe this, but here we go. There is a 20% chance of rain today. High 29, low 17. There is a 30% chance of rain tomorrow with possible thunderstorms, high 30. And pretty much the same thing for Canada Day, so have fun!
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0: Tragically hip ahead by a century, Moose FM, 272-6467 to call or text, and we have Canada Day coming up. Wednesday is so weird when it falls in the middle of a week. A lot of people take extra vacation before and or after. What are your Canada Day plans? 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Are you going to be sleeping in for 23 and a half hours? Do you have to work? Some people do. Your Canada Day plans, and to what extent does it involve flying the maple leaf?
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1: Sophie Simmons, Love Turns Lonely, Moose FM. Good morning, I'm Tim Rout. 272-6467 to phone in those birthdays. Speaking of which, coming up on the first, we got a couple of people who are going to be celebrating. Ashton Thomas will be turning 21, and Dan Blackwell will be turning 64. We're off on the first, so gentlemen, tip of the hat. Hope you have a good one. Anybody you want to add to the list? 272-6467. We've had some beautiful weather over the last few days, even though the forecast called for rain every single day. So I'm not sure I believe this, but here we go. There is a 20% chance of rain today. High 29, low 17. There is a 30% chance of rain tomorrow with possible thunderstorms, high 30. And pretty much the same thing for Canada Day. So have fun.
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1: Good morning, I'm Tim Rout. Cap Craze, the Tailgate Country Derby, is fast approaching. July 17th and 18th on the Sports Palace grounds, and the Tourism and Special Events Coordinator says the whole weekend is becoming popular with everyone, not just the Demolition Derby in concert. Kelly Crabby says the Friday tailgate party is really taking off.
2: We have our awesome fireworks display that's going to be happening that night too. So it's just a fun evening to come out and really even connect with our Demolition Derby drivers because they get to go and check out their cars.
1: Marshall Dane, who was the opening act for the Washboard Union in 2023, makes his return to Cap Craze with an acoustic performance at the Friday tailgate party. Crabby says Dane's unique style and fun personality quickly made him a fan favorite, and she's happy to have him back. Tickets for Cap Craze are available at the Welcome Center or on Eventbrite. And we're looking at one more story from the front page of the Northland Post, May 17, 1956, in our weekly look back at history. This is about the 1956 Canadian Census. Cochrane Census Commissioner Frank Donahue said the biggest challenges were distances with no easy traveling facilities and the requirement for some enumerators to be bilingual. The 66 areas Donahue supervised mirrored the federal riding of Cochrane from the Quebec border to 54 miles west of Hearst. He, Henry Lacroix, and Thomas Abel served as field supervisors for the enumerators tasked with counting as many people as possible. Urban enumerators had 3 weeks after June 1st to get their work done. Rural enumerators got an extra week. And as usual, our thanks go to the Cochrane Public Library for their assistance and the use of their archives. And lastly, the OPP are looking to all road users to help ensure everyone makes it to and from their destinations safely this Canada Day. Provincial police say this year, 164 people have died in collisions on OPP-patrolled roads. The top four factors continue to be speeding, drug and alcohol impairment, distracted driving, and failure to wear a seatbelt. Officials say the traveling public can expect to see an increased OPP presence across the province, with officers actively targeting dangerous driving behaviors during one of the busiest travel weeks of the year. Provincial police say they are also counting on boaters, paddlers, and off-roaders to make safety a priority. They say wearing the right gear, like a life jacket or helmet, can reduce the risk of serious injury and help ensure you make it home to see another adventure. For these stories and more, go to MyCochraneNow.com.
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1: We've had some beautiful weather over the last few days, even though the forecast called for rain every single day. So I'm not sure I believe this, but here we go. There is a 20% chance of rain today. High 29, low 17. There is a 30% chance of rain tomorrow with possible thunderstorms, high 30. And pretty much the same thing for Canada Day. So have fun.
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0: Soul Decision was a Canadian pop R&B trio from Vancouver, best known for their 2000 smash hit, Faded. Though they were marked as a boy band at the height of their teen pop era, the group actually wrote, produced, and played their own instruments. Founded in 1993, they had three major releases. In 99, 2000, and 2004, respectively, with their breakup coming in 2005, as members decided to pursue solo careers.
2: 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This next song is perfect for that.
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0: We've had some beautiful weather over the last few days, even though the forecast called for rain every single day. So I'm not sure I believe this, but here we go. There is a 20% chance of rain today. High 29, low 17. There is a 30% chance of rain tomorrow with possible thunderstorms. High 30. And pretty much the same thing for Canada Day. So have fun.
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0: And that's the Scorpions playing us out. No One Like You on Moose FM. I'm Tim Rout. Thank you very much for listening. Have yourself a wonderful day. Yeah, I know they're still calling for rain, but why not plan for the sunshine anyhow?
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0: We've had some beautiful weather over the last few days, even though the forecast called for rain every single day. So I'm not sure I believe this, but here we go. There is a 20% chance of rain today, high 29, low 17. There is a 30% chance of rain tomorrow with possible thunderstorms, high 30. And pretty much the same thing for Canada Day, so have fun!
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3: Looks a sun and cloud this afternoon with a vague possibility of rain, high 29, low 17. Mainly overcast tomorrow with a slightly higher chance of rain and possible thunderstorms, high 30. And Canada Day is showing a 40% chance of rain, high 30.
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9: It's a sun and cloud this afternoon with a vague possibility of rain, high 29, low 17. Mainly overcast tomorrow with a slightly higher chance of rain and possible thunderstorms, high 30. And Canada Day is showing a 40% chance of rain, high 30.
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2: Looks a sun and cloud this afternoon with a vague possibility of rain. High 29, low 17. Mainly overcast tomorrow with a slightly higher chance of rain and possible thunderstorms. High 30. And Canada Day is showing a 40% chance of rain. High 30.
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3: It's a sun and cloud this afternoon with a vague possibility of rain, high 29, low 17. Mainly overcast tomorrow with a slightly higher chance of rain and possible thunderstorms, high 30. And Canada Day is showing a 40% chance of rain, high 30.
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4: Looks as sun cloud this afternoon with a vague possibility of rain. High 29, low 17. Mainly overcast tomorrow with a slightly higher chance of rain and possible thunderstorms. High 30. And Canada Day is showing a 40% chance of rain. High 30.
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10: It's a sun and cloud this afternoon with a vague possibility of rain, high 29, low 17. Mainly overcast tomorrow with a slightly higher chance of rain and possible thunderstorms, high 30. And Canada Day is showing a 40% chance of rain, high 30.
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3: It's a sun and cloud this afternoon with a vague possibility of rain, high 29, low 17. Mainly overcast tomorrow with a slightly higher chance of rain and possible thunderstorms, high 30. And Canada Day is showing a 40% chance of rain, high 30.
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4: It's a sunny cloud this afternoon with a vague possibility of rain, high 29, low 17. Mainly overcast tomorrow with a slightly higher chance of rain and possible thunderstorms, high 30. And Canada Day is showing a 40% chance of rain, high 30.
5: Cochrane is the friendliest place to live. 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

0: journey separate ways. Moose FM, good afternoon. And yes, here we are again on a Monday afternoon. But hey, yeah, short week this week for most people. Wednesday being Canada Day, which that's got to be an awkward day to have off. Just middle of the week, day off, right? You got to go out. You're going to have a ton of fun. All right, but by Thursday morning, you need to be back on your A game at work. Can we all agree that come Thursday, you know, after we celebrate Canada Day's birthday on Wednesday, we're all allowed to bring our C game to work, okay? That's right. I'm skipping the B game altogether. I want to take it down another level. So all I'm saying is if you see Bruce passed out with his face in the photocopier on Thursday, all right, just give him a pat on the shoulder and then tell him to make some room for you so you too can nap on the photocopier. Yeah, there's probably better places to nap.
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0: The Trues Moose FM. How you doing this afternoon? Good? Almost as good as you're going to be doing during Cap Craze, which is now less than a month away as we slowly make our way into July. Because, yes, on the 17th and the 18th, Cap Craze is going to be kicking off a tailgate party, right? You crack down that tailgate, you put on some music, grill right off the tailgate, turn the tailgate into a grill. This is a great opportunity to showcase your ability to transform your truck into a mobile cooking utility, all right? Next, you got the Demolition Derby, smashing, crashing, all right? Fumes in the air, it's going to be good. Hand me a hot dog and we're going to be in heaven. And then you got Tim Hicks and Zach McPhee, who are going to be closing up that day. So, yeah, absolutely wild. Check out more. Google Cap Craze, and it's going to get you right where you need to be to find everything you need, the schedule for all the events, and, of course, to grab yourself your passes to make sure you get in.
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8: Environment Canada has a yellow heat warning in effect for our region, cautioning against heat stroke or heat exhaustion. The forecast calls for a chance of showers and the risk of a thunderstorm tonight into tomorrow afternoon, the low 18, the high tomorrow 30, with the humidex up around 40. Slight chance of showers tomorrow night and on Canada Day, the low 19, Wednesday's high 32.
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0: Marky Mark and the Funky Bunch, Good Vibrations. Yeah, that one goes back. You know what's a great old school Mark Wahlberg movie, right? I've always enjoyed Mark Wahlberg's films. I always thought he plays a really good character in most of the movies I see Mark Wahlberg in. But if you want to go back to like the cult classic, the one that is just like bon appetit, it's called The Big Hit. Right, it's got Mark Wahlberg in there, Avery Brooks, other actors that I've seen in a ton of things, but I don't remember the names. But oh my goodness, The Big Hit is one of the best old school action movies out there. It's really corny, it's really cheesy, it's got some over the top moments, and the characters are just amazing. It's such a good movie. So yeah, there you go, lining you up for your Canada Day binging. If you're like me and you just like to stay indoors, don't worry, I got you.
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1: I'm Bob McIntyre. FedNor, the federal government's economic development agency for Northern Ontario, is pouring almost $4.2 million into the Timmins area. It says it will benefit the entire region. The minister responsible, Patty Haidu, says $1.7 million goes to the city of Timmins to launch rural, community, and Francophone immigration pilot programs.
2: And these five-year pilot programs are really important to demonstrate the importance of sustained, manageable, but also permanent immigration to Northern Ontario.
1: Haidu adds that the declining population creates a challenge to finding employees or selling one's business to the next generation. The city's also getting $833,000 for three more years of a program that helps businesses grow. Coach Brody has just scored the biggest goal of his life. Brody Bodnariak, a well-known hockey coach from Porcupine, won more than $122,000 in the June 50-50 draw from the Timmins and District Hospital. The coach says it will help finance a very nice date night and trip with his wife and a few hockey tournaments. He also mentions drinks and karaoke at the Legion. NASA is set to launch an unmanned mission to raise the orbit of its Swift Observatory as early as tomorrow morning. A robotic servicing satellite called Link will blast into orbit from the South Pacific Ocean, rendezvous with, grapple, and slowly raise Swift's altitude over several months, preventing it from re-entering Earth's atmosphere later this year. Scientists say our planet's atmosphere creates drag on all spacecraft in low Earth orbit, gradually reducing their altitudes if they don't have propulsion systems to counteract the effect. They add a recent bout of solar activity has magnified the impact on Swift, which was launched in 2004. NASA says attempting this boost is more affordable than trying to replace Swift's capabilities. We're looking at one more story from the front page of the Northland Post of May 17, 1956 in our weekly look at local history. This one's about the 1956 Census of Canada. Cochrane Census Commissioner Frank Donahue said the biggest challenges were distances with no easy traveling facilities and the requirement for some enumerators to be bilingual. The 66 areas Donahue supervised mirrored the federal riding of Cochrane from the Quebec border to 54 miles west of Hearst. He, Henri Lacroix, and Thomas Abel served as field supervisors for the enumerators tasked with counting as many people as possible. Our usual thanks to the Cochrane Public Library for the use of its archives. For these stories and more, go to mycochranenow.com. Environment Canada has a yellow heat warning in effect for our region, cautioning against heat stroke or heat exhaustion. The forecast calls for a chance of showers and the risk of a thunderstorm tonight into tomorrow afternoon, the low 18, the high tomorrow 30, with the humidex up around 40. Slight chance of showers tomorrow night and on Canada Day, the low 19, Wednesday's high 32.
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0: Brand Van 3000 Astounded on Moose FM. And if you thought the wildfire situation was settling down, unfortunately, about a dozen new fires were reported across northeastern Ontario on Sunday. So now it's like an active number of 14 fires in the region. The largest of the new fires is in the Cochrane District, and that is about 150 hectares already burned just northwest of Moshishkopaw Lake. So hopefully all the communities surrounding all these new wildfires remain safe. A lot of them still considered not under control. So, yeah, it's a terrible season when it comes to wildfires. And again, you can't say thank you enough when it comes to all the incredible people who are out there spending their days and their nights trying to get these wildfires under control. So big thank you to all of you. The work you do, there's not enough words to give you the appreciation you deserve.
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3: Environment Canada has a yellow heat warning in effect for our region, cautioning against heat stroke or heat exhaustion. The forecast calls for a chance of showers and the risk of a thunderstorm tonight into tomorrow afternoon, the low 18, the high tomorrow 30, with the humidex up around 40. Slight chance of showers tomorrow night and on Canada Day, the low 19, Wednesday's high 32.
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0: Santana and Chad Kroeger, Why Don't You and I, Moose FM. Good afternoon to you. I do hope I hope you're having a good day so far. Lots to celebrate. Of course, if you're a soccer fan, you got the big news. And let's take a minute here to celebrate some of those comeback foods. And I'm not sure if it's because of soccer that these foods are back on the rise. They could be related. That's why we do this. Right? That's why we talk about it. So we can take the hypothesis and find out if it's worth turning it to a theory, right? Because we're scientists here. Jell-O salads on the comeback. Isn't that something? And you think about it. When's the last time you saw Jell-O? I do not know. Haven't seen Jell-O in a long time. I thought their choice of spokesman destroyed the Jell-O brand. But yeah, Jell-O salads coming back. Which I guess a Jell-O salad is when you just make an assortment of Jell-O flavors and then somehow cube them up all nicely. I don't know. How do they do that? Ice cube trays? Like, what are they doing? How are they making those little Jell-O cubes? I know. It's a mystery. No one will ever know. But yeah, if you thought Jell-O was in the past, well, it's coming back.
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1: I'm Bob McIntyre. FedNor, the federal government's economic development agency for Northern Ontario, is pouring almost $4.2 million into the Timmins area. It says it will benefit the entire region. The minister responsible, Patty Haidu, says $1.7 million goes to the city of Timmins to launch rural, community, and Francophone immigration pilot programs.
2: And these five-year pilot programs are really important to demonstrate the importance of sustained, manageable, but also permanent immigration to Northern Ontario.
1: Haidu adds that the declining population creates a challenge to finding employees or selling one's business to the next generation. The city's also getting $833,000 for three more years of a program that helps businesses grow. Coach Brody has just scored the biggest goal of his life. Brody Bodnariak, a well-known hockey coach from Porcupine, won more than $122,000 in the June 50-50 draw from the Timmins and District Hospital. The coach says it will help finance a very nice date night and trip with his wife and a few hockey tournaments. He also mentions drinks and karaoke at the Legion. NASA is set to launch an unmanned mission to raise the orbit of its Swift Observatory as early as tomorrow morning. A robotic servicing satellite called Link will blast into orbit from the South Pacific Ocean, rendezvous with, grapple, and slowly raise Swift's altitude over several months, preventing it from re-entering Earth's atmosphere later this year. Scientists say our planet's atmosphere creates drag on all spacecraft in low Earth orbit, gradually reducing their altitudes if they don't have propulsion systems to counteract the effect. They add a recent bout of solar activity has magnified the impact on Swift, which was launched in 2004. NASA says attempting this boost is more affordable than trying to replace Swift's capabilities. We're looking at one more story from the front page of the Northland Post of May 17, 1956 in our weekly look at local history. This one's about the 1956 census of Canada. Cochrane Census Commissioner Frank Donahue said the biggest challenges were distances with no easy traveling facilities and the requirement for some enumerators to be bilingual. The 66 areas Donahue supervised mirrored the federal riding of Cochrane from the Quebec border to 54 miles west of Hearst. He, Henri Lacroix, and Thomas Abel served as field supervisors for the enumerators tasked with counting as many people as possible. Our usual thanks to the Cochrane Public Library for the use of its archives. For these stories and more, go to mycochranenow.com. Environment Canada has a yellow heat warning in effect for our region, cautioning against heat stroke or heat exhaustion. The forecast calls for a chance of showers and the risk of a thunderstorm tonight into tomorrow afternoon, the low 18, the high tomorrow 30, with the humidex up around 40. Slight chance of showers tomorrow night and on Canada Day, the low 19, Wednesday's high 32.
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1: I'm Bob McIntyre. FedNor, the federal government's economic development agency for Northern Ontario, is pouring almost $4.2 million into the Timmins area. It says it will benefit the entire region. The minister responsible, Patty Haidu, says $1.7 million goes to the city of Timmins to launch rural, community, and Francophone immigration pilot programs.
2: And these five-year pilot programs are really important to demonstrate the importance of sustained, manageable, but also permanent immigration to Northern Ontario.
1: Haidu adds that the declining population creates a challenge to finding employees or selling one's business to the next generation. The city's also getting $833,000 for three more years of a program that helps businesses grow. Coach Brody has just scored the biggest goal of his life. Brody Bodnariak, a well-known hockey coach from Porcupine, won more than $122,000 in the June 50-50 draw from the Timmins and District Hospital. The coach says it will help finance a very nice date night and trip with his wife and a few hockey tournaments. He also mentions drinks and karaoke at the Legion. NASA is set to launch an unmanned mission to raise the orbit of its Swift Observatory as early as tomorrow morning. A robotic servicing satellite called Link will blast into orbit from the South Pacific Ocean, rendezvous with, grapple, and slowly raise Swift's altitude over several months, preventing it from re-entering Earth's atmosphere later this year. Scientists say our planet's atmosphere creates drag on all spacecraft in low Earth orbit, gradually reducing their altitudes if they don't have propulsion systems to counteract the effect. They add a recent bout of solar activity has magnified the impact on Swift, which was launched in 2004. NASA says attempting this boost is more affordable than trying to replace Swift's capabilities. We're looking at one more story from the front page of the Northland Post of May 17, 1956 in our weekly look at local history. This one's about the 1956 census of Canada. Cochrane Census Commissioner Frank Donahue said the biggest challenges were distances with no easy traveling facilities and the requirement for some enumerators to be bilingual. The 66 areas Donahue supervised mirrored the federal riding of Cochrane from the Quebec border to 54 miles west of Hearst. He, Henri Lacroix, and Thomas Abel served as field supervisors for the enumerators tasked with counting as many people as possible. Our usual thanks to the Cochrane Public Library for the use of its archives. For these stories and more, go to mycochranenow.com. Environment Canada has a yellow heat warning in effect for our region, cautioning against heat stroke or heat exhaustion. The forecast calls for a chance of showers and the risk of a thunderstorm tonight into tomorrow afternoon, the low 18, the high tomorrow 30, with the humidex up around 40. Slight chance of showers tomorrow night and on Canada Day, the low 19, Wednesday's high 32.
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6: Environment Canada has a yellow heat warning in effect for our region, cautioning against heat stroke or heat exhaustion. The forecast calls for a chance of showers and the risk of a thunderstorm tonight into tomorrow afternoon, the low 18, the high tomorrow 30, with the humidex up around 40. Slight chance of showers tomorrow night and on Canada Day, the low 19, Wednesday's high 32.
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1: Environment Canada has a yellow heat warning in effect for our region, cautioning against heat stroke or heat exhaustion. The forecast calls for a chance of showers and the risk of a thunderstorm tonight into tomorrow afternoon, the low 18, the high tomorrow 30, with the humidex up around 40. Slight chance of showers tomorrow night and on Canada Day, the low 19, Wednesday's high 32.
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1: Environment Canada has a yellow heat warning in effect for our region, cautioning against heat stroke or heat exhaustion. The forecast calls for a chance of showers and the risk of a thunderstorm tonight into tomorrow afternoon, the low 18, the high tomorrow 30, with the humidex up around 40. Slight chance of showers tomorrow night and on Canada Day, the low 19, Wednesday's high 32.
2: Melody, harmony, beauty and grace, all combined in one instrument, the piano. Ebony and Ivory working together on Moose FM.